0: Greet the teacher.
1: Good morning, teacher.
2: Good morning, students. So glad you're here in the studio. And hello to students from everywhere who are watching us on DLTV 8. How are you doing today? How are you? Okay, so thank you very much for asking me. I'm very happy today. All right, so you want to play the game today? Do you want to play the game? Yes, right, okay. So the first game we call, can you guess? Okay, all right. So here, teacher, it's going to open the picture. And teacher is going to show the ingredients. You need to guess what food eats. Okay, one more time. Teacher, it's going to open the number or the pictures. And student, you need to guess what food eats. Okay, you good? And if you can answer the question, what you need to do? Ring the bell, very good. Don't forget to ring the bell because I'm gonna give you the extra point for sure. You good? Okay, let's do it. The first one, number one. What is it?
3: Lime.
2: Lime, right? Okay, so now we move to number two.
3: Garlic.
2: Tomatoes. Chilies, very good. Red chilies, right? So in Thailand we call makhua, right? But in English we call eggplant. Everybody say eggplant.
1: Eggplant.
2: Eggplant.
1: Eggplant.
2: Very good. All right. So this one we call Thai eggplant. Okay. All right. So next one. What is it? What is it? Is short or long?
1: Long.
2: Long, we call long?
3: Long,
2: not long nuts, long beans. Very good, long beans. Okay, so this fruit is spicy because of chili. Yeah, then this fruit, we have many vegetables in this food. Next one, number seven. What is it? Fish sauce, right? Okay, so if you want to make your food salty, you can use fish sauce. Next one, number eight. What you call?
1: Sugar.
2: What kind of sugar? Prime. Palm sugar. Very good. And the last one, you are going to know the answer. What is it? Green or red?
1: Green.
2: Green. Green what?
1: Brown.
2: Green.
1: Papaya.
2: Papaya. So what food is it? Ring the bell. Group one.
4: Papaya salad.
2: Papaya
4: salad.
2: Salad. Okay, let's check together. Ta-da, what is it?
3: Som tam.
2: Som tam, all right. So in Thai we call som tam, right? But actually we call, everybody say spicy.
1: Spicy.
2: Spicy.
1: Spicy.
2: Papaya. Salad.
1: Salad.
2: Spicy papaya salad.
1: Spicy papaya salad.
2: Very good. All right. So who loves to eat papaya salad? Raise your hand. Wow. Many students love to eat papaya salad. Very good. What about you, students and teachers who are watching on the RTV? Do you love eating papaya salad? Exactly. Okay, me too. I really enjoy it. All right, so now we move to the next one. Teacher is going to show the ingredient as well, and you need to guess what food it is. All right.

0: Okay, so now we are going to open the first number. What is it?
1: Rice.
0: It's not rice.
1: No.
0: Salt. Very good. It's salt. And this one?
1: Pepper.
0: Pepper, right? Okay, pepper. Number three, it's?
1: Pepper.
0: It's kind of herb. It's not Thai basil. What is it? It's oregano. Do you know oregano? Ah, okay, just hold on. Number four. What is it? Sausages, right? Okay, so you can put sausages in this food. Number five. Cheese, right? Number six. Mushrooms. You can put mushroom, cheese, sausages in this food. Ah, right now you are guessing what food it is. Number seven, what is it?
1: Ham.
0: Very good. Number eight.
1: Tomato
0: sauce. Okay, and the last one. For student watching on the RTV. Do you know the answer? Do you know what food it's? Okay, very good. Because we are going to open the last one. What do you call this one? What do you call?
1: Pasta.
0: What do you, not pasta, it's?
1: Dough.
0: Very good. So dough, made from flour, water, and yeast. Okay, so what food is it? Good. Six, okay, group six. What do you think?
2: Pizza.
0: Let's check together. It's pizza. Very good. All right, very good. Everybody say pizza.
1: Pizza.
0: Pizza. Very good. Who loves eating pizza? Raise your hand. Who loves eating pizza? Okay, very good. What about you, teacher and student watching on the RTV? Do you love eating pizza? Because we have ham, cheese, sausages, oregano on pizza. Me too, I really like it. Okay, all right. So now your turn. What's your favorite food? If you want to answer, ring the bell. Okay, what food? What is your favorite food?
3: My favorite food is pizza.
0: Pizza, very good. All right, 1 point. Next one, what is your favorite food? Ring the bell. Okay, group one.
4: My favorite food is spicy papaya slice.
0: Oh, spicy papaya salad.
4: Salad.
0: Very good. All right, so what about group two? Group two, what's your favorite food? Okay, so right now, teacher and student watching on the RTV, you can discuss food together, favorite food together, yeah.
2: My favorite food is hamburger.
0: Hamburger, right. Okay, thank you very much. What about group three? What's your favorite food? What's your favorite food?
5: My favorite food is noodles.
0: Noodles, you like noodles, right? Okay, what about group four? What's your favorite food?
2: My favorite food is fried chicken.
0: Fried chicken, all right. So what about group six? Group six?
6: Spaghetti.
0: Spaghetti, right, all right. So you can say, my favorite food is, after that, just put the name of food. Or you can say, I like, for example, teacher, I like papaya salad. I like cheeseburger. I like sandwiches, something like that, okay? All right, so now we move to the next question. What do you usually have for breakfast? Think about your breakfast. What do you usually have for breakfast? Ring the bell. Group three. Scoop four.
2: I usually have cereal for breakfast.
0: Cereal for breakfast, right? Very good. All right. So next one.

0: What do you usually have for lunch? What do you usually have for lunch? Good five.
1: I usually have pad thai for lunch.
0: Ah, you usually have pad thai for lunch. Is it delicious? Do you love eating that? Very good, me too. All right, so next one, the last one. What do you usually have for dinner? Good one.
2: I usually have tom yam goong.
0: Tom yam goong.
2: Yeah.

0: for dinner.
1: For dinner, do you like tom yum goong?
0: Yeah.
1: Wow, me too. Because it's because it's Thai food. All right. Very good. So, we are going to talk about the topic. What would you like to eat? Together, what would you like to eat? Very good. Good four. Can you say? What would you like to eat? Group 6, can you say again? Very good, all right. So now let's take a look at learning objective today. The first one, the student will be able to pronounce and match food and drink vocabulary with the pictures. All right, so today we have activities about match up. Next one. Student will be able to ask and answer about personal food or drink preference. Okay, so we are going to ask and answer together about food and drink preference. Okay, so preference is what you like. All right, so this is gonna be the fresh card about food and drink. Teachers can download on www.dltv.ac.th.สำหรับคุณครูปลายทางสามารถแจกแฟลชการ์ดฟู้ดแอนด์ดริงค์ให้กับนักเรียนได้เลยนะครับเพื่อที่ว่าเราจะมาทำกิจกรรม match up together okay alright so group one did you get the fresh card group one did you get the fresh card you get that okay group two did you get it what about group three did you get the fresh card yes right group four very good group five very good and group sixYes, okay. So, teacher needs to give you time to do, okay? And if you have finished for the first one, just ring the bell. 1, 2, 3, let's go. You need to finish first. Yeah, let's do it. All right. If you have finished, for the first one, you can ring the bell.

0: Finish. Okay. Good three. Finish. All right. So now we are going to take a look at the answers together. When I show the pictures and you can't answer the vocabulary, ring the bell. Okay. I'm going to show the picture first. Food vocabulary. Let's learn about food vocabulary. Okay, good. Five. What is it?
1: Hamburger.
0: What is
1: hamburger.
0: It? Hamburger. All right. Together. Hamburger.
2: Hamburger.
0: Hamburger.
2: Hamburger.
0: We are going to stress on the first syllable, ham. All right. Hamburger.
2: Hamburger.
0: Okay, so hamburger, it's fruit with a bun containing vegetable, cheese, and meat. Okay, so here we call

0: Hamburger. All right, next one. Go for
1: sandwich.
0: How many sandwiches are there?
1: Sandwich.
0: Okay, this one. Sandwiches.
1: Sandwiches.
0: Very good. All right, together. Sandwiches.
2: Sandwiches.
0: Sandwiches.
2: Sandwiches.
0: Okay, so sandwiches are food with two pieces of bread containing vegetable, meat like tuna salad or ham, and tomatoes. So this one we call sandwiches. All right, so who loves eating sandwiches for your breakfast? Yeah, okay. So in the morning, I just ate sandwiches. All right, so what about you, teacher and student watching on the RTV? Do you love eating sandwiches? All right, awesome. Okay, let's do it. Next one, ta-da. Group six.
3: Sushi.
0: Sushi, very good. Everybody say it together, sushi.
2: Sushi.
0: Sushi.
2: Sushi.
0: Okay, so sushi, it's Japanese rice with raw fish, seaweed, and vegetables. Okay, so do you know about the word raw, R-A-W, raw? Raw, it means not cooked. Raw, แปลว่าอะไรเอ่ย raw? 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We call sushi. Next one. Ta-da! Okay, good. Three. So what food is it?
3: Salad.
0: Salad, right? Okay, let's take a look at this one together. Salad.
2: Salad.
0: Salad.
2: Salad.
0: Very good. So salad is fruit with all vegetables mixed together. Okay, for example, what do you see in this bowl? What do you see? Tomatoes. What about this one, the green one? What do you call? Starts with the letter L. Lettuce, right? Lettuce, all right. So what about this one? Onions, okay. Next one. Okay, group two.
1: Bread.
0: Can you say it one more time?
1: Bread.
0: Bread, right? Together, bread.
2: Bread.
0: Bread. Okay, so bread is made from flour, water, and yeast, mixed together and baked. Okay, that's we call bread. Group three. What is it?
3: Pizza.
0: Pizza, right? Okay, together, pizza.
2: Pizza.
0: Pizza. Okay, so pizza is flat bread with the toppings like ham, tomato, pineapple, or cheese. So we call pizza. All right, next one. Okay, good one. So next time you need to touch your ear first, okay?
4: Tacos.
0: Very good. I love your final sound. Together, tacos.
2: Tacos.
0: So taco is Mexican bread with meat, vegetable, and salt. Have you ever tried tacos before? Have you ever tried this before? Wow, is it delicious?
5: Yes.
0: Do you love it?
5: I love it.
0: Wow, okay. Thank you very much. Next one. Touch your ear. Touch your ear first, okay? Touch your ears. Including teachers and students watching on the RTV. Touch your ear first. I'm gonna let you know. 1, 2, 3, and then you, not yet. 1, 2, 3, ring the bell, okay? Okay, touch your ears. 1, 2, 3. Okay, good 3. What fruit?

0: is it?
1: Spaghetti.
0: All right, can you say one more time?
1: Spaghetti.
0: Very good. All right, together. Spaghetti.
2: Spaghetti.
0: Spaghetti.
2: Spaghetti.
0: Straight this one, okay? Getty. All right, spaghetti. All right. Okay, so spaghetti is long noodles. Long and thin noodles. Eaten with sauces. For example, tomato sauce. Okay, next one. Touch your ear first. One, two, three. Okay, good one.
1: Grilled chicken.
0: Grilled chicken, right? Okay, very good. So grilled chicken is chickens cooked over the grill. We call grilled chicken. Next one. We are going to talk about drink vocabulary, okay? Let's take a look at this one. Ta-da! Okay, group six.
1: Milk.
0: Milk, right? Okay, together, milk.
2: Milk.
0: Milk.
2: Milk.
0: Okay, so milk is black or white liquid? Black or white? White, very good. White liquid produced from cows, goats, and sheep. Okay, so we call milk. Next one. Group four.
1: Bubble tea.
0: Bubble tea. Do you love drinking bubble tea? Uh-huh. Even me. Okay, together, bubble tea.
2: Bubble tea.
0: Bubble tea.
2: Bubble tea.
0: Okay, so bubble tea, it's a sweet tea drink with chewy bubbles or chewy balls. So this one we call chewy balls. Okay, all right. Next one. Group five. What drink is it?
1: Water.
0: Water, right? Together. Drinking water.
2: Drinking water.
0: Drinking water.
2: Drinking water.
0: Okay, exactly. Drinking water, it's water that is very safe to drink. Drinking water. Group six.
1: Tea.
0: Tea, right, okay. Together, everyone say tea.
2: Tea.
0: Tea.
2: Tea.
0: So tea is a drink by pouring hot water on dried leaves. Okay, so we call tea. Group six.
3: Coffee.
0: Coffee, right? Together, coffee.
2: Coffee.
0: Coffee.
2: Coffee.
0: Coffee is a dark drink with a strong flavor. All right. So you shouldn't drink coffee right now because you are too young. Group three. Group three. Group three. Good one, just hold on. So what food is, what drink is it?
2: Soda.
0: Soda, right? Okay, thank you very much. Everybody say soda.
2: Soda.
0: Soda.
2: Soda.
0: Soda is a sweet drink with a lot of bubbles and many flavors or different flavors. For example, cola, strawberries, lemon lime, something like that, we call soda or soft drinks, okay? All right, so did you see the bubbles? This one we call the bubbles, the bubble. The fizzy, fizzy means bubbles. Group two. Oh, sorry, not, okay, that's all. All right, so if you want to if you want to ask for the food order, if you want to ask for the food order, you can say, what would you like to eat? Together. What would you like to eat? Asking for the food order. Second one, you are going to make the food order. You can say, I would like to eat.
2: I would like to eat.
0: After that,

0: put the name of food. Okay, you good? All right, so I'm going to show the picture. I'm going to show the picture. Who wants to make the question? Raise your hand. Foster. And who wants to answer the question? Raise your hand. Okay, group one. Foster, you are going to be the one who asks for the food order. And group one, you are going to be the one who makes the food order. Let's do it.
1: What would you like to eat?
2: I would like to eat sushi.
0: Very good. All right, what would you like to eat? I would like to eat sushi. All right. So next one, thank you very much. Take your seat. Next one, teacher is going to show the picture. The picture of food, and you need group one, two, three. You are going to make the questions. Four, five, six, you are going to answer the questions. Okay, you good? Yes. Let's do it. Can you say?
3: What would you like to eat?
0: Okay, group four, five, six.
3: I would like to eat hamburger.
0: Very good, hamburger. Next one. Can you say what?
3: What would you like to eat?
0: Okay, good, four, five, six.
3: I would like to eat sandwiches.
0: Sandwiches. Okay, next one.
3: What would you like to eat? I would like to eat salad.
0: Salad.
3: Salad.
0: Very good, next one. Bread, very good. Next one.
3: What would you like to eat? I would like to eat pizza.
0: Very good, super. Next one.
3: What would you like to eat? I would like to eat pasta.
0: Very good, all right. So next one.
3: What would you like to eat?
0: Four, five, six.
3: I would like to eat
0: spaghetti.
3: Spaghetti.
0: Okay, straight to the gate. Okay, spaghetti. Very good. All right, next one. You say.
3: What would you like to eat?
0: You say. Skill shaken, all right. So next one, if you want to ask for the drink order, you can say, what would you like to drink? Exactly, all right. So if you want to make the drink order, you can say, I would like to drink. After that, just put the name of drink. All right, so I'm going to show the pictures. In the short form, you can say, I'd like. Okay, everyone say together, I'd like.
3: I'd like.
0: All right, you can say, I'd like to drink soda. Or you can say, I would like to drink soda. Something like that, okay? All right, so I'm going to show the picture. What is it?
3: Soda.
0: Okay, make the questions. What? All right. Yan, you say?
3: I like to drink soda.
0: Soda, very good. Next teacher is going to show the picture. All right, and group four, four, five, six, you are going to be the one who asks the questions. One, two, three, make the answer.
3: What would you like to eat?
0: Very good. Milk.
3: What would you like to drink?
0: You say?
3: I would like to drink bubble tea.
0: Very good, all right. Can you speak it louder?
3: What would you like to drink?

0: Drinking water. Exactly. Next one.
1: What would you like to drink?
2: I
1: would like to drink tea.
0: Tea. Next one.
1: What would you like to drink?
0: You say?
1: Coffee.
0: All right, so here is your turn. The worksheet number 3. You are going to interview your friends, then write their names and answer in the columns. How many columns do we have, everybody? How many columns do we have? 2 or 3? How many columns do we have? 2 or 3?
2: 3
0: columns. The first one, talking about names. You need to ask your friend's name. And the second one, talking about food. And the last one, talking about
2: drink.
0: I'm going to give you 3 minutes to find 5 friends and their food and their drinks. All right, so let's do it. 1, 2, 3, let's do it. Let's go. You can walk around. You can stand up and walk around. Okay, Ingrid, please. Yeah, you can walk. You can walk. You can walk. Stand up, walk around. Yes, you can walk around. Walk around. Fossa, can you walk? You can walk. Stand up. Stand up. Walk. Let's walk. Let's walk. Let's walk. Walk. Stand up. Walk.

0: So who got 5 friends raise your hand นักเรียนไปทางเล่นตรงทางใครได้5คนแล้วใครได้เพิ่ม5คน very good okay all right so now this is mingle game so here what do we call where is it restaurant very good restaurant so in the restaurant we have the first one is the serverThe person is a person who asks for the food order. 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Foster, can you get the apron? เดี๋ยวเราจะมี apron หรือผ้ากันเปื้อนให้คนที่ทำหน้าที่เป็น server ให้ใส่ด้วยเพื่อที่ว่านักเรียนจะได้เข้าถึงบทบาทสมมุติได้อย่างแท้จริงเลยนะครับ Okay. Right now, the server is going to be here in...10 9 8 7 6 5 4 3 2 1 the waiter everyone just clap your hand welcome okay so T you are going to be the customer okay who makes the food order and you are going to be the server who asks for the food order okay let's do it T can you watch it okay let's do it
1: What would you like to eat?
2: Would I like to eat American food?
0: Okay, you press it. Press it. all right. Next one.
1: What would you like to eat?
2: I would like to eat burger.
0: Yes.
1: What you would like to eat?
0: Okay, what would you like to eat?
2: I would like to eat chicken.
0: Chicken. Okay, chicken. Let's talk about toppings.
1: What would you like to eat?
2: I would like to eat fried egg.
1: What would you like to drink?
2: I would like to drink is drinking water.
0: I would like to drinking water. Okay, thank you very much. All right. Okay, so next one. Okay, Nasha, Parasha. All right. Okay, good one. Do you want to be, who do you want to be? Who do you want to be, server or customer?
3: Customer.
0: And who wants to be server? All right, group six. Okay, so server.You can get the apron. Don't forget to say hi or hello. Because right now, you are supposed to be at the restaurant. เด็กๆจะต้องแสดงบทบาทสมมุติให้สมจริงเลยเพราะว่าขณะนี้เราอยู่ที่ restaurant. การเจอครั้งแรก the first meet. การเจอครั้งแรกเราต้องทำไง
4: Hello.
0: Ah, okay. You want to do it? Right now. Okay, let's do it.
2: What would you like to eat?
4: I would like to eat Thai food.
0: Okay, you press it. Here.
2: What would you like to eat?
4: I would like to eat fried rice.
2: What would you like to eat?
4: I would like to eat pork.
2: What would you like to eat?

0: I would like to eat extra chili.
1: What would you like to drink?
0: I would like to drink orange juice.
2: Can you say?
0: Thank you.
2: All right, thank you very much. Okay, so next one. Who wants to be the next one? Group two. Who wants to be? Okay, very good. And group three, very good, all right. Group two, who do you want to be? Customer. And group three, do you want to be? Server, all right. Let's get the apron. Mm-hmm. สถานการณ์เราอยู่ที่ร้านอาหารเพราะฉะนั้นเราจะต้องทำให้เหมือนร้านอาหารเลยนะครับโอเค just waiting for the server what's your name
1: Gong
2: okay Gong is a customer okay
1: hello
3: What would you like to eat?
1: I would like to eat American food.
3: What would you like to eat?
1: I would like to eat sandwiches.
3: What would you like to eat?
1: I would like to eat bacon.
2: Bacon.
3: What would you like to eat?
1: I would like to eat tomato.
2: Tomato.
3: What would you like to eat?
2: Eat or drink?
3: What would you like to drink?
1: I would like to drinking water.
2: Wow, exactly. Okay.
1: Thank you.
2: All right. Thank you very much. Okay.Next one. Who wants to do it? Next one. Group. Okay. Who wants to do it? Group three. Can you? กิจกรรมนี้ยังไงเด็กๆจะต้องทำนะครับถ้าเราไม่ทำไม่ทันในชั่วโมงสามารถติดตามการสอบแสดงบทบาทสมมุตินอกห้องเรียนได้นะครับ Group four. Okay, group one, and next one is group. ใครดีเอ่ย Group three, okay. Thank you very much. Group three, do you want to be customer or server?
4: Server,
2: very good. Okay, let's get the apron. All right, so customers just come here. Yes.Okay, we are going to wait for the customer because he's dressing up. Don't forget to say hello or hi. Just how
5: hello.
2: Are you?
4: Hello. What would you like to eat?
5: I would like to eat Italian food.
2: Italian food.
4: What would you like to eat?
5: I would like to eat spaghetti.
4: What would you like to eat?
5: I would like to eat spaghetti carbonara.
2: Carbonara.
4: What would you like to eat?
5: I would like to eat chicken.
4: What would you like to drink?
5: I would like to drink orange juice.
2: Alright, thank you very much. Okay,
5: thank you.
2: Thank you. Alright, thank you very much. The last one. สำหรับนักเรียนที่ยังไม่ได้ทำกิจกรรมนี้นะครับพี่เชอร์อยากให้เราลอง take some notes เพราะว่าเดี๋ยวกิจกรรมต่อไปเราจะต้องออกมาสรุปว่าเพื่อนแต่ละคนนั้นชอบกินอะไรโอเคใครจำได้บ้างเอ่ยจำได้อยู่โอเค the last one. Who want that? You want that? Okay, just come. Please.All right. And the second one, you want that? You want? Okay, let's do it. All right. Oh, sorry. Group five first. All right. Thank you very much. All right. So group five, you are going to be the server, right? The server.
0: What would you like to eat? I would like to eat Thai food. What would you like to eat? I would like to eat noodles.
2: Noodles, yeah. Uh-huh, very good. Go on.
0: What would you like to eat? I would like to eat egg noodles.
2: Egg noodles.
0: What would you like to eat? I would like to eat fish ball.
2: Fish balls.
0: What would you like to drink? I would like to eat cola.
2: To drink.
0: I would like to drink cola.
2: Cola. Alright. Okay.
0: Thank you.
2: Yeah. Thank you very much. Alright. Okay. So who wants to be the person who reports รายงานว่าเพื่อนแต่ละคนสั่งอะไรกันไป Okay. So when you want to say this one, friend's name.It's followed by would like to eat. After that, just put the name of food. For example, Foster, for example. Foster would like to eat hamburger, something like that. Okay, who wants to be the one? Raise your hand. Okay, all right, stand up.
6: T would like to eat burger.
2: Burger, uh-huh.
6: Would like to drink soda.
2: Soda, okay. What else? Who else? มีใครอีกไหมครับOkay.
6: Foster would like to eat carbonara spaghetti.
2: Okay, spaghetti carbonara. Okay, carbonara.
6: Foster would like to drink soda.
2: Soda. Uh-huh. Okay, that's it. Alright. มีคนไหนอีกไหมครับที่อยากลองรายงานว่าที่กิจกรรมที่ผ่านมาเพื่อนนั้นเขาสั่งอะไรไปบ้างเอ่ยมีไหม Okay, group 3.
1: Is Kwan is Thai food?
2: Okay, Kwan would like to.
1: Kwan would like to eat Thai food.
2: Uh-huh.
1: Kwan would like to eat noodles.
2: Noodles, very good. What about drink?
1: Kwan would like to drink cola.
2: Cola, very good. All right. Okay. Thank you very much. The next lesson, we are going to talk about the topic.What are the ingredients? The things that teachers and students need to prepare is the fresh guard about cooking ingredients. You can download all of the information on www.dltv.ac.th. สำหรับนักเรียนที่ยังไม่ได้ทำกิจกรรมในคาบนี้นะครับที่เป็นการสั่งอาหารที่ร้านอาหารเดี๋ยวเด็กๆจะต้องติดตามการแสดงบทบาทสมมุติกับคุณครูนอกเวลาเรียนนะครับ alright so thank you very much are you starving do you want to eat
7: yeah
2: okay so let's enjoy your lunch goodbye
7: thank you teacher
2: bye bye

0: Greet the teacher.
1: Good morning, teacher.
2: Good morning, students. So glad you're here in the studio. And hello to students from everywhere who are watching us on DLTV 8. How are you doing today? How are you? Okay, so thank you very much for asking me. I'm very happy today. All right, so you want to play the game today? Do you want to play the game? Yes, right. Okay, so the first game we call, can you guess? Okay, all right. So here, teacher, it's going to open the picture. And teacher is going to show the ingredients. You need to guess what food eats. Okay, one more time. Teacher, it's going to open the number or the pictures. And student, you need to guess what food eats. Okay, you good? And if you can answer the question, what you need to do? Ring the bell, very good. Don't forget to ring the bell because I'm gonna give you the extra point for sure. You good? Okay, let's do it. The first one, number one. What is it?
3: Lime.
2: Lime, right? Okay, so now we move to number two.
3: Garlic.
2: Tomatoes. Chilies, very good. Red chilies, right? Next one. So in Thailand we call makhua, right? But in English, eggplant. Everybody say eggplant.
1: Eggplant.
2: Eggplant.
1: Eggplant.
2: Very good. All right. So this one we call Thai eggplants. Okay. All right. So next one. What is it? What is it? Is short or long?
1: Long.
2: We call long? Not long nut. Long beans. Very good. Long beans. Okay. So this fruit is spicy because of chili. Yeah. Then this fruit, we have many vegetables in this food. Next one, number seven. What is it? Fish sauce, right? Okay, so if you want to make your food salty, you can use fish sauce. Next one, number eight. What you call?
1: Sugar.
2: What kind of sugar? Prime. Palm sugar. Very good. And the last one, you are going to know. Oh, sorry, you are going to know the answer. What is it? Green or red?
1: Green.
2: Green. Green what?
1: Brown.
2: Green.
1: Papaya.
2: Papaya. So what food is it? Ring the bell. Group one.
4: Papaya salad.
2: Papaya
4: salad.
2: Salad. Okay, let's check together. Ta-da, what is it?
5: Som tam.
2: Som tam. All right, so in Thai we call som tam, right? But actually we call, everybody say spicy.
1: Spicy.
2: Spicy.
1: Spicy.
2: Papaya. Salad.
1: Salad.
2: Spicy papaya salad.
1: Spicy papaya salad.
2: Very good. All right. So who loves to eat papaya salad? Raise your hand. Wow. Many students love to eat papaya salad. Very good. What about you, student and teachers who are watching on the RTV? Do you love eating papaya salad? Exactly. Okay, me too. I really enjoy it. All right, so now we move to the next one. Teacher is going to show the ingredient as well, and you need to guess what food it is. All right, okay, so now we are going to open the first number. What is it?
1: Rice.
2: It's not rice.
1: No.
2: Salt, very good, it's salt. And next one.
5: Pepper,
2: right? Okay, pepper. Number three, it's kind of herb. It's not Thai basil. What is that? It's Oregano. Do you know oregano? Ah, okay, just hold on. Number four. Where is it? Sausages, right? Okay, so you can put sausages in this food. Number five. Cheese, right? Number six. Mushrooms. You can put mushroom, cheese, sausages in this food. Ah, right now you are guessing what food it is. Number seven, what is it?
1: Ham.
2: Very good. Number eight. Tomato sauce. Okay, and the last one. For students watching on the RTV, do you know the answer? Do you know what food it is? Okay, very good. Because we are going to open the last one. Tada, what you call? What do you call this one? What do you call? What do you, not pasta, it's dough. Very good. So dough made from flour, water, and yeast. Okay. So what food is it? Good. Six, okay, group six. What do you think?
4: Pizza.
2: Let's check together. It's pizza. Very good. All right, very good. Everybody say pizza.
1: Pizza.
2: Pizza. Very good. Who loves eating pizza? Raise your hand. Who loves eating pizza? Okay, very good. What about you, teacher and student watching on the RTV? Do you love eating pizza because we have ham, cheese, sausages, oregano on pizza? Me too, I really like it. Okay, all right. So now your turn. What's your favorite food? If you want to answer, ring the bell. Okay, what food? What is your favorite food?
0: My favorite food is pizza.
2: Pizza, very good, all right, 1 point. Next one, what is your favorite food? Ring the bell. Okay, group one.
3: My favorite food is spicy papaya slice.
2: Spicy papaya salad.
3: Salad.
2: Very good, all right. So what about group two? Group two, what's your favorite food? Okay, so right now, teacher and student watching on the RTV, you can discuss food together, favorite food together, yeah.
4: My favorite food is hamburger.
2: Hamburger, right. Okay, thank you very much. What about group three? What's your favorite food? What's your favorite food?
6: My favorite food is noodles.
2: Noodles. You like noodles, right? Okay. What about group four? What's your favorite food?
7: My favorite food is fried chicken.
2: Fried chicken. All right. So what about group six? Group six.
8: Spaghetti.
2: Spaghetti, right? All right. So you can say, my favorite food is. After that, just put the name of food. Or you can say, I like, for example, teacher, I like papaya salad. I like cheeseburger. I like sandwiches, something like that, okay? All right, so now we move to the next question. What do you usually have for breakfast? Think about your breakfast. What do you usually have for breakfast? Ring the bell. Group three. Scoop four.
9: I usually have cereal for breakfast.
2: Cereal for breakfast, right? Very good. All right. So next one. What do you usually have for lunch? What do you usually have for lunch? Scoop five.
10: I usually have pad thai for lunch.
2: You usually have pad thai for lunch. Is it delicious? Do you love eating that? Very good, me too. All right, so next one, the last one. What do you usually have for dinner? Group one.
8: I usually have tom yam goong.
2: Yam goong.
8: Yeah. For dinner.
2: For dinner, do you like tom yam goong?
8: Yeah.
2: Wow, me too. Because it's Thai food. All right, very good. So we are going to talk about the topic. What would you like to eat? Together, what would you like to eat? Very good. Group four, can you say? What would you like to eat? Group six, can you say again? Very good, all right. So now let's take a look at learning objective today. The first one, the student will be able to pronounce and match food and drink vocabulary with the pictures. All right, so today we have activities about match up. Next one, student will be able to ask and answer about personal food or drink preference. Okay, so we are going to ask and answer together about food and drink preference. Okay, so preference is what you like. All right, so this is gonna be the fresh card about food and drink. Teachers can download on www.dltv.ac.th. สำหรับคุณครูปลายทางสามารถแจก fresh card food and drink ให้กับนักเรียนได้เลยนะครับเพื่อที่ว่าเราจะมาทำกิจกรรม match up together. Okay, all right. So group one, did you get the fresh card? Group one, did you get the fresh card? You get that? Okay. Group two, did you get it? What about group three? Did you get the fresh card? Yes, right. Group four, very good. Group five, very good. And group six, yes. Okay. So teacher needs to give you time to do, okay? And if you have finished for the first one, just ring the bell. 1, 2, 3, let's go. You need to finish first. Yeah, let's do it. All right. If you have finished for the first one, you can

0: Finish. Okay. Good three. Finish. All right. So now we need to take a look at the answers together. When I show the pictures, and you can't answer the vocabulary, ring the bell. Okay. I'm going to show the picture first. Food vocabulary. Let's learn about food vocabulary. Okay, group five. What is it?
1: Hamburger.
0: What is
1: hamburger.
0: It? Hamburger. All right, together. Hamburger.
2: Hamburger.
0: Hamburger.
2: Hamburger.
0: We are going to stress on the first syllable, ham. All right, hamburger.
2: Hamburger.
0: Okay, so hamburger, it's fruit with a bun containing vegetable, cheese, and meat. Okay, so here we call hamburger. All right, next one. Group four.
1: Sandwich.
0: How many sandwiches are there?
1: Sandwich.
0: Okay, this one, sandwiches.
1: Sandwiches.
0: Very good. All right, together, sandwiches.
2: Sandwiches.
0: Sandwiches.
2: Sandwiches.
0: Okay, so sandwiches are food with two pieces of bread containing vegetable, meat like tuna salad or ham, and tomatoes. So this one we call sandwiches. All right, so who loves eating sandwiches for your breakfast? Yeah, okay. So in the morning, I just ate sandwiches. All right, so what about you, teacher and student watching on the RTV? Do you love eating sandwiches? All right, awesome. Okay, let's do it. Next one, ta-da. Group six.
3: Sushi.
0: Sushi. Very good. Everybody say it together. Sushi.
2: Sushi.
0: Sushi.
2: Sushi.
0: Okay, so sushi, it's Japanese rice with raw fish, seaweed, and vegetables. Okay, so do you know about the word raw? R-A-W, raw. Raw, it means not cooked. คำว่า raw แปลว่าอะไรเอ่ย raw not cooked cook แปลว่าปรุงสุกแล้วแต่ถ้า not cooked คือไม่สุกก็คือดิบนั่นเอง okay so this is Japanese food we call sushi next one ta-da okay group three so what fruit is it
3: salad
0: Salad, right? Okay, let's take a look at this one together. Salad.
2: Salad.
0: Salad.
2: Salad.
0: Very good. So salad is fruit with all vegetables mixed together. Okay, for example, what do you see in this bowl? What do you see? Tomatoes. What about this one, the green one? What do you call? Starts with the letter L. Lettuce, right? Lettuce, all right. So what about this one? Onions, okay. Next one. Okay, group two.
1: Bread.
0: Can you say one more time?
1: Bread.
0: Bread, right? Together, bread.
2: Bread.
0: Bread.
2: Bread.
0: Okay, so bread, it's made from flour, water, and yeast, mixed together and baked. Okay, that's we call

0: braid. Group three. What is it?
1: Pizza.
0: Pizza, right? Okay, together, pizza.
2: Pizza.
0: Pizza.
2: Pizza.
0: Okay, so pizza is flat, braid, with the toppings like ham, tomato, pineapple, or sheets. So we call pizza. All right, next one. Okay, good one, good one. So next time you need to touch your ear first, okay?
3: Tacos.
4: Tacos.
0: Very good. I love your final sound. Together, tacos.
2: Tacos.
0: Tacos.
2: Tacos.
0: So taco is Mexican bread with meat, vegetable, and salt. Have you ever tried tacos before? Have you ever tried this before? Ah, wow, is it delicious?
3: Yes.
0: Do you love it?
3: I love it.
0: Wow, okay, thank you very much. Next one. Touch your ear, first, okay? Touch your ears. Including teachers and students watching on the RTV, touch your ear first. I'm gonna let you know. One, two, three, and then you, not yet. One, two, three, ring the bell, okay? Okay, touch your ears. One, two, three. Okay, good three. What food is it?
5: Spaghetti.
0: All right, can you say it one more time?
5: Spaghetti.
0: Very good, all right. Together, spaghetti.
2: Spaghetti.
0: Spaghetti. Straight this one, okay? Getty. All right, spaghetti. All right. Okay, so spaghetti is long noodles. Long and thin noodles. Eaten with sauces. For example, tomato sauce. Okay, next one. Touch your ear first. One, two, three. Okay, good one.
5: Grilled chicken.
0: Grilled chicken, right? Okay, very good. So grilled chicken is chickens cooked over the grill. We call grilled chicken. Next one. We are going to talk about drink vocabulary, okay? Let's take a look at this one. Ta-da. Okay, group six.
5: Milk.
0: Milk, right? Okay, together, milk.
2: Milk.
0: Milk.
2: Milk.
0: Okay, so milk is black or white liquid? Black or white? White, very good. White liquid produced from cows, goats, and sheep. Okay, so we call milk. Next one. Group four.
5: Bubble tea.
0: Bubble tea. Do you love drinking bubble tea? Uh-huh. Even me. Okay, together, bubble tea.
2: Bubble tea.
0: Bubble tea.
2: Bubble tea.
0: Okay, so bubble tea, it's a sweet tea drink with chewy bubbles or chewy balls. Do you know this one we call chewy balls? Okay, all right. One. Good five. What drink is it?
5: Water.
0: Water, right? Together. Drinking water.
2: Drinking water.
0: Drinking water.
2: Drinking water.
0: Okay, exactly. Drinking water, it's water that is very safe to drink. Drinking water. Group six.
5: Tea.
0: Tea, right, okay. Together, everyone say tea.
2: Tea.
0: Tea.
2: Tea.
0: So tea is a drink by pouring hot water on dried leaves. Okay, so we call tea. Group six.
4: Coffee.
0: Coffee, right. Together, coffee.
2: Coffee.
0: Coffee.
2: Coffee.
0: Coffee is a dark drink with a strong flavor. All right. So you shouldn't drink coffee right now because you are too young. Group three. Group one, just hold on. So what food is, what drink is it? Soda, right? Okay, thank you very much. Everybody say soda.
2: Soda.
0: Soda. Soda is a sweet. Sweet drinks with a lot of bubbles and many flavors or different flavors. For example, cola, strawberries, lemon lime, something like that. We call soda or soft drinks. Okay? All right. So did you see the bubbles? This one we call the bubbles, the fizzy. Fizzy means bubbles. Group two. Oh, sorry, not, okay, that's all. All right, so if you want to ask for the food order, you can say, what would you like to eat together? What would you like to eat? Asking for the food order. Second one, you are going to make the food order. You can say, I would like to eat.
2: I would like to eat.
0: After that, put the name of food. Okay, you good? All right, so I'm gonna show the picture. Who wants to make the question? Raise your hand. Foster. And who wants to answer the question? Raise your hand. Okay, group one. Foster, you are going to be the one who asks for the food order. And group one, you are going to be the one who makes the food order. Let's do it.
5: What would you like to eat?
1: I would like to eat sushi.
0: Very good. All right, what would you like to eat? I would like to eat sushi. All right, so next one, thank you very much, take your seat. Next one, teacher is going to show the picture of food, and you need, group one, two, three, you are going to make the questions. Four, five, six, you are going to answer the questions, okay? You good?
2: Yes.
0: Let's do it. Can you say?
2: What would you like to eat?
0: Okay, group four, five, six. Very good, hamburger. Next one. Can you say what? Okay, good, four, five, six.
2: I would like to eat
0: sandwiches. Okay, next one.
2: What would you like to eat?
0: Salad. Very good. Next one.
2: What would you like to eat? I would like to eat bread.
0: Very good. Next one.
2: What would you like to eat? I would like to eat pizza.
0: Very good. Super. Next one.
2: What would you like to eat? I would like to eat pasta.
0: Very good. All right. So next one.
2: What would you like to eat?
0: Four, five, six.
2: I would like to eat
0: spaghetti.
2: Spaghetti.
0: Okay. Straight to the. Okay, spaghetti. Very good. All right, next one. You say.
2: I would like to eat grilled chicken.
0: All right. So next one, if you want to ask for the drink order, you can say, what would you like to Drink, exactly. All right. So.

0: you want to make the drink order, you can say, I would like to drink. After that, just put the name of drink. All right, so I'm going to show the pictures. In the short form, you can say, I'd like. Okay, everyone say together, I'd like.
1: I'd like.
0: All right, you can say, I'd like to drink soda. Or you can say, I would like to drink soda. Something like that, okay? All right, so I'm going to show the picture. What is it?
1: Soda.
0: Okay, make the questions. What?
1: Would you like to drink?
0: All right, Yan, you say? Soda, very good. Next teacher is going to show the picture, all right? And group 4, 4, 5, 6, you are going to be the one who asks the questions. 1, 2, 3, make the answer.
1: What would you like to drink?
0: Very good.
1: I would like to drink
0: milk.
1: What would you like to drink?
0: Uh-huh, you say?
1: I would like to drink coffee.
0: Very good, all right. Can you speak it louder?
1: What would you like to drink? I would like to drink coffee.
0: Drinking water, exactly. Next one.
1: What would
0: tea. Next one.
1: What would you like to drink?
0: Uh-huh. You say?
1: I would like to drink coffee.
0: Coffee. All right. So here is your turn. The worksheet number 3. You are going to interview your friends, then write their names and answer in the columns. How many columns do we have, everybody? How many columns do we have? 2 or 3? How many columns do we have? 2 or 3?
1: 3
0: columns. The first one, talking about names. You need to ask your friend's name. And the second one, talking about food. And the last one, talking about drink. I'm going to give you 3 minutes to find 5 friends and their food and their drinks. All right, so let's do it. 1, 2, 3, let's do it. Let's go. You can walk around. You can stand up and walk around. Okay, Ingrid, please. Yeah, you can walk. You can walk. You can walk. Stand up, walk around. Yes, you can walk around. Walk around. Fossa, can you walk? You can walk. Stand up. Stand up. Walk. Let's walk. Let's walk. Let's walk. Walk. Stand up, walk.

0: fry it.
1: What would you like to drink?
0: I would like to drinking water.
2: I would like to drinking water. Okay, thank you very much. All right. Okay, so next one. Okay, Nasha, Parasha. All right. Okay, good one. Do you want to be, who do you want to be? Who do you want to be, server or customer?
3: Customer.
2: And who wants to be server? All right, group six. Okay, so server, you can get the apron. Don't forget to say hi or hello. Because right now, you are supposed to be at the restaurant. เด็กๆจะต้องแสดงบทบาทสมมุติให้สมจริงเลยเพราะว่าขณะนี้เราอยู่ที่ restaurant. การเจอครั้งแรก the first meet. การเจอครั้งแรกการเจอกันครั้งแรกเราต้องทำไง
4: Hello.
2: Okay. You want to do it right now? Okay, let's do it.
0: What would you like to eat?
4: I would like to eat Thai food.
2: Okay, you press it here.
0: What would you like to eat?
4: I would like to eat fried rice.
0: What would you like to eat?
4: I would like to eat pork.
0: What would you like to eat?
4: I would like to eat extra chili.
0: What would you like to drink?
4: I would like to drink orange juice.
2: Can you say?
4: Thank you.
2: All right, thank you very much. Okay, so next one. Who wants to be the next one? Group two.Who wants to be? Okay, very good. And group three, very good. All right. Group two, who do you want to be? Customer. And group three, do you want to be server? All right. Let's get the apron. สถานการณ์เราอยู่ที่ร้านอาหารเพราะฉะนั้นเราต้องทำให้เหมือนร้านอาหารเลยนะครับOkay, just waiting for the server. What's your name?
0: Gong.
2: Gong, okay. Gong is a customer. Okay.
0: Hello.
2: Hello.
5: Hello. Uh-huh. What would you like to eat?
0: I would like to eat American food.
5: What would you like to eat?
0: I would like to eat sandwiches.
5: What would you like to eat?
0: I would like to eat bacon.
2: Bacon. Bacon.
5: What would you like to eat?
0: I would like to eat tomato.
2: Tomato. Tomato.
5: What would you like to eat?
2: Eat or drink?
5: What would you like to drink?
0: I would like to drink drinking water.
2: Wow, certainly. Okay.
0: Thank you.
2: All right. Thank you very much. Okay. Next one. Next one. Who wants to do it? Next one. Group. Okay. Who wants to do it? Group three.ทันยื้อกิจกรรมนี้ยังไงเด็กๆจะต้องทำนะครับถ้าเราไม่ทำไม่ทันในชั่วโมงสามารถติดตามการสอบแสดงบทบาทสมมุตินอกห้องเรียนได้นะครับ Group 4 Okay group 1 and next one is group ใครดีเอ่ย Group 3 Okay thank you very much Group 3 do you want to be customer or serverCustomer or server?
4: Server.
2: Server, very good. Okay, let's get the apron. All right, so customers just come here. Yes. OK. Okay, we are going to wait for the customer because he's dressing up. Don't forget to say hello or hi. Just how
0: hello.
2: Are you?
4: Hello. What would you like to eat?
0: I would like to eat Italian food.
2: Italian food.
4: What would you like to eat?
0: I would like to eat spaghetti.
4: What would you like to eat?
0: I would like to eat spaghetti carbonara.
2: Carbonara.
4: What would you like to eat?
0: I would like to eat chicken.
4: What would you like to drink?
0: I would like to drink orange juice.
2: All right, thank you very much. Okay,
0: thank you.
2: Thank you. All right, thank you very much. The last one. สำหรับนักเรียนที่ยังไม่ได้ทำกิจกรรมนี้นะครับพี่เจ้อยากให้เราลอง take some notes เพราะว่าเดี๋ยวกิจกรรมต่อไปเราจะต้องออกมาสรุปว่าเพื่อนแต่ละคนนั้นชอบกินอะไรโอเคใครจำได้บ้างเอ่ยจำได้อยู่โอเค the last one who want that you want that okay just come pleaseAlright, and the second one. You want that? You want? Okay, let's do it. Alright. Oh, sorry, group five first. Alright, thank you very much. Alright, so group five, you are going to be the server, right? The server.
6: What would you like to eat? I would like to eat Thai food.What would you like to eat? I would like to eat noodle.
2: Noodles, yeah. Very good. Go on.
6: What would you like to eat? I would like to eat egg noodle.
2: Egg noodles.
6: What would you like to eat? I would like to eat fish ball.
2: Fish balls.
6: What would you like to drink? I would like to eat cola.
2: To drink?
6: I would like to drink cola.
2: Cola, alright. Okay,
6: thank you.
2: Yeah, thank you very much. Alright. Okay, so who wants to be the person who reports รายงานว่าเพื่อนแต่ละคนสั่งอะไรกันไป okay so when you want to say this one friend's name is followed by would like to eat after that just put the name of food for example Foster would like to eat hamburger something like that okay who wants to be the one raise your hand okay all right stand up
7: T would like to eat burger Would like to drink soda.
2: Soda, okay. What else? Who else? มีใครอีกไหมครับ Okay.
7: Foster would like to eat carbonara spaghetti.
2: Okay, spaghetti carbonara. Okay, carbonara.
7: Foster would like to drink soda.
2: Soda, Okay, that's it. All right. มีคนไหนอีกไหมครับที่อยากลองรายงานว่าที่กิจกรรมที่ผ่านมาเพื่อนนั้นเขาสั่งอะไรไปบ้างเอ่ยมีไหม Okay, group three.
8: Is Quan is Thai food?
2: Okay, Quan would like to.
8: Quan would like to eat Thai food. Quan would like to eat noodle.
2: Noodles, very good.What about drink?
8: Quan would like to drink cola.
2: Cola, very good. All right. Okay. Thank you very much. The next lesson, we are going to talk about the topic. What are the ingredients? The things that teachers and students need to prepare is the fresh guard about cooking ingredients. You can download.All of the information on www.dltv.ac.th สำหรับนักเรียนที่ยังไม่ได้ทำกิจกรรมในคาบนี้นะครับที่เป็นการสั่งอาหารที่ร้านอาหารเดี๋ยวเด็กๆจะต้องติดตาม

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1: Bangkok, the capital of Thailand, ranked as one of the world's top tourist destinations.
0: The city features many distinct points of interest, including the Grand Palace, or magnificent temples like Wat Phra Kao, bustling night markets, and star street food, or chic hidden cafes tucked away in quiet alleys.
1: Bangkok is a city that charmingly blends the past with the present. It's a destination that tourists worldwide want to return to again and again. And today, I'm taking everyone on a journey to discover why. Bangkok has become a powerful Thai identity that the whole world must keep an eye on. This isn't just a trip, it's a life experience. Welcome to Bangkok, the city you will never forget. The first place I take you to experience the essence of Thai identity is a Thai temple.

0: Island Thai traditional dress, chutai. Wearing chutai to go to the temple is just a popular practice among Thais, but it's become a trend or a new culture that tourists worldwide adore. It's beautiful, reflects the Thai identity, and also helps generate income for Thai people. This is the charm of Thailand that everyone must try.
1: 然后我问你一下，今天你说泰服来寺庙，感觉怎么样？
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0: Speaking of Bangkok, the city that never sleeps, one thing that stands out and attracts people worldwide is street food. Bangkok is a food lover's paradise. Whether it's day or night, on a small street or in a tiny alley, you will find authentic Thai food with intense flavors, fresh ingredients from a simple food court that turns into a memorable meal. Traveling in Bangkok, I'm telling you, it's unique. One instant speed, a motorbike taxi will sort you out. Want a comfy ride with AC? Getting around is easy. You can book a Grab or take a taxi, or the BTS MRT. And express bus are also excellent options. But if you want to fully immerse yourself in a Thai atmosphere, you absolutely must try tuk-tuk, the rumble sound of the engine and the exhilarating, unforgettable ride. This is the charm of travel unlike any city in the world. This is a timeless identity on three wheels. And for those who don't like the hot, stuffy weather and the chaos of street life, shopping malls are the choice for those who prefer a comfy lifestyle. Shopping malls in the city center and along the Chao Phraya River. This is a sophisticated picture of prosperity that seamlessly merges fashions, technology, and culture. When the sun sets, Bangkok begins to shine with another captivating sight. The nightlife here is diverse and vibrant, offering everything to venues with stunning views of the Chao Phraya River. Bangkok isn't just a destination, but it's a nightlife experience that visitors will never forget.

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